0: twist. Cool.
1: You see, even Frankie likes it.
0: What a way of living, dig it?
1: Of course.

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On the second day of Hanukkah, a nice shirt, but not green. On the third day, a dinner for me and my Sadie at Cantor's Delicatessen. On the fourth day, a video cassette of Fiddler on the Roof. Oh, yeah, throw in a Betamax, too, so I can watch it. On the fifth day of Hanukkah, my true love gave to me 5 golden eggs. Oh, brother, so what am I going to do with that? Make a nice omelet, add a few onions. On the sixth day, a season's tickets for the high holy services. On the seventh day, a year's pass on the city bus line. On the eighth day of Hanukkah, I'd like a house in Beverly Hills. Nothing fancy, just 3 bedrooms and a maid quarters and a pool in the back. You know I...

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You just spoil everything. I could have been a doctor or an architect. Bad blood will drive you crazy.

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We're going down, down to the cocksucker's bowl. Fuck, suck and fight. Tell the beginning of the broad daylight. We don't need no goddamn taxi fare. We're gonna trim them holes in a rocking chair. Take